0: Next time on The Pulse, on December 25th, 1971, 17-year-old Julianne Kupka woke up deep in the Peruvian Amazon.
1: And she was completely alone.
0: She was the sole survivor of a plane crash. She had narrowly escaped death, but her real battle for survival was just beginning.
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2: It can be tough to find something to laugh about these days, and yet laughter is good for our health. I'm Marty Moss-Cohen, and Friday on The Connection, our guest is stand-up comedian Chris Duffy, host of the podcast How to Be a Better Human. He's got a new book, Humor Me, How Laughing More Can Make You Present, Creative, Connected, and Happy. 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
1: Good morning. 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Little pockets of native plants are being planted in urban areas, bringing benefits to humans and wildlife alike.
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0: But the math gets harder, and so does life, as a key question emerges. What actually?

versus holding the line on values that are harder to quantify. Faith, hope, love, integrity, morality, creativity.

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2: 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Good evening, I'm Cherry Gregg. Coming up at 6 o'clock, the CIA director makes a surprise visit to Cuba. That'll be as we continue All Things Considered. But first, passengers from the cruise ship hit with a hantavirus outbreak, they're getting evaluated in Nebraska. Others who returned earlier are monitoring at home, given the 42-day incubation period of that virus. It's 5:50.
3: This is All Things Considered. I'm Ilse Chang.
4: And I'm Sasha Pfeiffer. The Americans who returned from the cruise ship hit with the hantavirus outbreak will be monitored for several weeks in case they develop symptoms. Most are in Nebraska, although health officials say some might continue monitoring from home. NPR's Ping Huang reports on what quarantine is like.
5: More than a dozen American cruisegoers returned to the U.S. this week and went straight to the quarantine facilities at the University of Nebraska Medical Center. Jake Rosmarin, a travel influencer from Boston, was one of them. On Instagram, he said the first few days have been okay. There even seemed to be bright spots.
6: And the nurses just delivered me an iced horchata shaken espresso with oat milk and vanilla cold foam. And I'm literally in heaven. I'm going to take my first sip.
5: He took a big sip off the top.
6: Oh, this is everything I needed right now. Wow.
5: Rosmarin showed off his room. A closet, bathroom, TV, exercise bike. He keeps the shades down against the media trucks outside. He's a few days into a 42-day quarantine after being potentially exposed to the hantavirus but having no symptoms. He's monitored daily in case some develop. Hantavirus is not easy to catch, but it can be deadly. Dr. David Fitter is running the Centers for Disease Control and Prevention's hantavirus response.
7: The people that are in Nebraska currently, they have been encouraged to stay in Nebraska. It is a fantastic facility.
5: Passengers there have staff looking out for them. They won't infect other people, and they're close to top medical care. But Fitter also says